0: Bailey Zimmerman, 106.7 KJO Country, on the drive at 5. All right, quick check of traffic, and we're back with Jordan Davis in less than 60 seconds.
1: 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In the South Valley, report of smoke on the side of the road, northbound 99 at the Avenue 384 off-ramps Kingsburg. And up north, looking good currently for your drive. Take it easy, get home safely. That's traffic. I'm Mike O'Neill.
2: Oh, yeah.
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2: Antonio Cromartie. He has 14 kids with 8 women. Chad Johnson has 8 kids with 7 women.
1: That's Ocho Cinco, isn't it?
2: Yeah, Ocho Cinco, yeah.
3: 8 with 7.
2: Philip Rivers, he's the one who gets all the attention. 10 kids with his one wife, and their family photos are adorable.
3: Aww.
1: Yeah, Philip.
3: And where's the line, though? You know what I'm saying? Like, how many kids?
1: Well, he's Mormon. They're supposed to. I believe he's, like, one of the biggest trash talkers, but in a Mormon way. You knucklehead.
2: You silly goose.
1: Those guys on Father's Day, they just get stacks of cards.
2: Oh, yeah.
1: Stacks of Father's Day cards.
3: You know what I would give them?
1: What?
3: A vasectomy.
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5: 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In the South Valley, white Toyota Camry in the center divider of southbound 99, just south of Avenue 384 Kingsburg. All the way up north, two vehicles on South Newmark, just south of Annandale Fresno. And working the hit and run on North Valentine near West San Jose Street, Fresno. That's traffic. I'm Mike O'Neill.
6: Good afternoon, South Valley. Happy Thursday. It is the first day of October, but you couldn't tell by the temperature. Feels more like early July. South Valley spots are in the 90s, now under mostly clear skies. We stay warm overnight with lows in the low 60s. Increasing clouds on Friday, but still getting hotter with highs in the upper 90s. The hottest days of the week will be the weekend. Saturday and Sunday will both be close to 100 degrees. On Monday, a slow cool down begins. Very slow, in fact. We're keeping the 90s for a while, I should say. Overnight low in Visalia of 60, Friday's high 97, Hanford's overnight low 61, and on Friday also 97 degrees. With the Central Valley's most accurate forecast, I'm KC24 Chief Meteorologist AJ Fox.
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1067 KJO Country. We had a chance to talk with Trey Pendley a few weeks ago. He says that his touring plans for next year are coming together pretty nicely. He's hoping to be on two big tours. This is Family Man on KJO.

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3: on KJUG. KJUG Ag Bites is brought to you by Visalia Ford. Here's Will Quorum.
4: California could be heading into a much wetter winter, and the state's new water chief says we need to be able to capture it. DWR Director Thomas Gibson says a strong El Nino can bring more water to California, creating both flood concerns and an opportunity to recharge groundwater. That's especially important in the Central Valley, where farmers are dealing with groundwater limits. Under the SGMA, Gibson said the state needs to maximize available water while bringing groundwater use back into balance. He also points to projects like Sites Reservoir and the Delta Conveyance Project as part of California's future water strategy. Bottom line, if the rain comes, the big question for Central Valley Ag is how much of that water can we actually capture and put back in the ground.
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0: New month, new activities. It's B-Dub. Welcome to October, where apparently we're all expected to suddenly have plans again. In sports, baseball's postseason takes over with the World Series coming later this month, plus football's in full swing, hockey's back, and the NBA returns. Basically, your couch is booked. In movies, Tom Cruise is back with Digger. The Social Reckoning hits theaters, and later this month, we get Street Fighter and DC's Clayface. Music, Winona Judd kicks off October with a new album, The Hard Truth. Lee Bryce putting out a new album tomorrow. Dustin Lynch has one coming out at the end of the month. Oh, and Halloween's on a Saturday this year. So enjoy October, the month where your weekends disappear faster than the fun-sized Snickers you bought for the kids.
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1: Lady H. Charles Kelly has revealed he's been diagnosed with multiple myeloma, a rare form of blood cancer. Shared the news alongside his wife and says he plans to keep working while he goes through treatment. And I thought the way he put it was pretty powerful. He called it another hurdle and said he's confident they're going to get through it. He also says he'll share parts of the journey when it feels appropriate. Obviously, there's a lot ahead for Charles and his family, but he sounds hopeful, determined, and ready to fight. And as someone who has a family member battling cancer, that's half the battle. And that's your breakdown.
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0: the TV circuit and all over the web talking about it. Some great artist content with other superstars and hanging with us all next week. Love this guy. And his story, just one of the best in country music. I think you're going to love the conversation we have with Drew Baldridge on the show next week.
1: He's a ranch hand in a pinch, man. Hotter than the red on the cattle brand. Because she's a gold digger with a quick trigger. A cast iron skillet

Start Church with a microphone, Sheryl Crow with the guitar, or No Shoes Nation having an extra hour to tailgate. Which is more dangerous for Kenny Chesney? We'll get into that in minutes.

0: Kenny Chesney on the show. It's B-Dub Radio. Which do you think is more dangerous on a tour day? Giving Eric Church a microphone, Sheryl Crow guitar, or No Shoes Nation an extra hour to tailgate?
1: Probably No Shoes Nation an extra hour to tailgate.
0: I mean, they get rowdy. They get rowdy in the best way, but there's nothing like a Kenny Chesney tailgate, that's for sure.
1: I mean, just hearing that, you know, hearing you say that just is so unbelievable, you know, to have Eric back out there with us. You know, when we originally went on the road together in 2013, I mean, he didn't have to do it then.
0: Yeah.
1: I mean, he had already started building his wonderful audience and his career and his life, you know, and he didn't really have to go then. He went out again with us in 2015, but just for a few sporadic shows. So it's been a minute since we've been on the road together. And so the only way that I can think and wrap my brain around why he's out there this time is because he wants to, and that he knows we're going to have fun. And I am so grateful, you know, to know that, I mean, Eric Church does not have to do this, and he is. And I'm very thankful and very grateful. And then before him, there's a person that's in the Rock and Roll Hall of Fame that's got hit after hit after hit. And I know she's not country, but my audience knows every one of those songs.
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4: What's something you like to brag about as an adult?
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6: How many beers you can put down?
4: What frat are you part of?
5: Well, yeah.
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7: I think about my dad. My dad brags about his RV here a lot lately.
6: Well, it depends on the size of his RV.
4: It's not the size, it's how you use it. 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
8: I'm going to say how well their kids do in school.
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4: Take the stickers down. 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
9: Definitely getting a good deal on something.
6: 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Saving money and thrifting.
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4: What do adults like to brag about?
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got an invitation to a holiday party. It was a save the date for Tuesday, December 8th, which is fine. It's a work holiday party. And it's from noon to 2. Noon to 2 on a work day. So you get a two-hour lunch. That's essentially what it is. Remember when companies actually did Christmas blowouts and just you raged together and showed up the next day stumbling into the office?

0: people hate those Flock license plate cameras. They feel like somebody's always watching. SpeedDub, the CEO of Flock, Garrett Langley, apparently has his own home blurred on Google Street View. You know, privacy. Imagine that. So the internet responded with the maturity you'd expect. Somebody reportedly labeled his house a public toilet on Google Maps. Now, the address isn't even confirmed to be his, so maybe don't start mailing Charmin there, but the irony is pretty spectacular. You run a company built around cameras tracking cars, then people go online and go, oh, you like privacy. Fascinating.
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2: Yeah, Philip.
4: And where's the line, though? 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

also releasing a grat track from that, a song with Ashley Cook called How You Been. They've been teasing this thing on Instagram. It's straight fire. Comes out tonight. Album out October 30th.

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Do you and a friend want to get to Vegas? We're sending you to see Jason Aldean and Luke Bryan, B-Dubs Boarding Pass Las Vegas. 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It's during NFR week too, so there might be some other extracurricular activities you could probably get into. BWRadio.com, sign up and win right now.

the internet is furious about a major Hot Pockets change that happened 3 years ago. Welcome back, everyone. We'll get into that next.

0: So there's a guy going viral after buying Hot Pockets and discovering they don't come with that little silver crisping sleeve anymore because you can't even afford the pocket. I got a raw dog this thing in the microwave. It's a B-dub, and that's funny, but one problem. Hot Pockets started getting rid of those sleeves in 2023. They even ran a whole campaign about it. So if you're suddenly devastated by this, I'm questioning your Hot Pockets credentials. Like a real Hot Pockets veteran already knew. We've been out here eating slightly soggier lava pillows for years. Also, the pocket is the crust. The sleeve was never the pocket. I hate to gatekeep microwave food, but apparently somebody has to.
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I thought SI was Sports Illustrated. 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
1: Some tough news from Lady A. Charles Kelly has revealed he's been diagnosed with multiple myeloma. It's a rare type of blood cancer. Charles shared the news alongside his wife, Cassie, and says he plans to keep working and making music while going through treatment. He also sounds incredibly hopeful, calling this another hurdle, saying he's confident they're going to get through it. He says he'll share more of the journey when it feels appropriate, but for now, he's focused on treatment, his family, and continuing to do what he loves. Certainly send Charles and the entire Lady A family a whole lot of love right now when you can. That's your breakdown.
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Drew Baldridge is the living definition of success is going from failure to failure without loss of enthusiasm. The guy got dropped from a record label. It closed up shop. He released a song independent. It went all the way to number one. He's got a record deal now and just dropped an album called Faith Farm Family. He's hanging with us next week.

got the most wanted song of the day. Will it be Ella Langley, Lainey Wilson, maybe some Morgan Wallen, maybe somebody else? That's up to your request at Beat Up Radio on Instagram. Most wanted song of the day brought to you by Boot Barn. Keep West, less than 10 minutes away.

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0: just like that, we have made it to the weekend. We'll kick it off tomorrow on the show. Have a great rest of your night. If there's anything I can do for you in the meantime, as always, feel free to reach out at B-Dub Radio.
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6: Welcome to Music City. Now, we know you're busy with Easter and March Madness close to wrapping up, but we're going to start off with our spotlight track of the week. Justin Moore with a little Dierks Bentley in there. 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

Ticking starts us off. Our spotlight track of the week is Justin Moore, of course. And yes, Dierks Bentley's in there too. 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All right, let's turn now to Chris Young's latest. Till the Last One Dies is sponsored by Black River Records.

Until the Last One Dies. It's gorgeous. It's Chris Young, and it's sponsored by Black River. So Lee Brice now with Killed the Man. It's sponsored by Curb Records.

Bryce killed the man. What a twist from the title, right? It's sponsored by Curb. Okay, here's one from the adorable Alexandra Kay. Straight from the Heart is sponsored by BMG Nashville.

That ain't how fire works, baby. Fireworks. It's so good. It's Kelsey Hart. And it's sponsored by Curb Records. Okay, now we're going to turn to a song that's really beautiful. Listen closely to the lyrics. This is John Morgan's Kid Myself. It's sponsored by Broken Bow.

0: kid myself. It's John Morgan. It's beautiful, about growing up, and it's sponsored by Broken Bow Records. Back in a moment with Music City Now.
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sponsored by Leo 33. Now, this is a story song, and it's great. Graylin James, Water at a Wedding. Listen closely. It's sponsored by Nashville Harbor.

Water at a Wedding. What a story, huh? That's a great song. Graylin James on Music City Now. It's sponsored by Nashville Harbor. So here we've got Ashley Cook up now. The Hell You Are is sponsored by Big Loud Records. You

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All right, here we go now with the Turnpike Troubadours.

cruising through. It's the Turnpike Troubadours, of course, sponsored by Acondo. All right, let's go with Dustin Lynch up now. Easy to Love is sponsored by Broken Bow.

0: 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It's so easy to love. And it's sponsored by Broken Bow Records.
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sponsored by Leo 33. Now, this is a story song, and it's great. Graylin James, Water at a Wedding. Listen closely. It's sponsored by Nashville Harbor.

Water at a Wedding. What a story, huh? That's a great song. Graylin James on Music City Now. It's sponsored by Nashville Harbor. So here we've got Ashley Cook up now. The Hell You Are is sponsored by Big Loud Records. Yeah.

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All right, here we go now with the Turnpike Troubadours, Heaven Passing Through. It's sponsored by Aconda.

cruising through. It's the Turnpike Troubadours, of course, sponsored by Aconto. All right, let's go with Dustin Lynch up now. Easy to Love is sponsored by Broken Bow.

0: 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It's so easy to love. And it's sponsored by Broken Bow Records.
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6: Welcome to Music City. Now, we know you're busy with Easter and March Madness close to wrapping up, but we're going to start off with our spotlight track of the week. Justin Moore with a little Dierks Bentley in there. 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

ticking starts us off. Our spotlight track of the week is Justin Moore, of course. And yes, Dierks Bentley's in there too. Sponsored by Blue Highway. All right, let's turn now to Chris Young's latest, Till the Last One Dies, is sponsored by Black River Records.

Otherwise, it's gorgeous. It's Chris Young, and it's sponsored by Black River. So Lee Brice now with Killed the Man. It's sponsored by Curb Records.

0: 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What a twist from the title, right?
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Love it. It's Alexandra Kay, sponsored by BMG Nashville. Okay, let's turn to Kelsey Hart's Fireworks. 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

That ain't how fire works, baby. Fireworks. It's so good. It's Kelsey Hart. And it's sponsored by Curb Records. Okay, now we're going to turn to a song that's really beautiful. Listen closely to the lyrics. This is John Morgan's Kid Myself. It's sponsored by Broken Bow.

0: kid myself. It's John Morgan. It's beautiful, about growing up, and it's sponsored by Broken Bow Records. Back in a moment with Music City Now.
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sponsored by Leo 33. Now, this is a story song, and it's great. Graylin James, Water at a Wedding. 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

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So here we've got Ashley Cook up now. The Hell You Are is sponsored by Big Loud Records. You

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All right, here we go now with the Turnpike Troubadours, Heaven Passing Through. It's sponsored by Acondo.

Heaven Passing Through. It's the Turnpike Troubadours, of course, sponsored by Acondo. All right, let's go with Dustin Lynch up now. Easy to Love is sponsored by Broken Bow.

0: 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And it's sponsored by Broken Bow Records.
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sponsored by Leo 33. Now, this is a story song, and it's great. Graylin James, Water at a Wedding. Listen closely. It's sponsored by Nashville Harbor.

Water at a Wedding. What a story, huh? That's a great song. Graylin James on Music City Now. It's sponsored by Nashville Harbor. So here we've got Ashley Cook up now. The Hell You Are is sponsored by Big Loud Records. Yeah.

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All right, here we go now with the Turnpike Troubadours, Heaven Passing Through. 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

passing through. It's the Turnpike Troubadours, of course, sponsored by Acondo. All right, let's go with Dustin Lynch up now. Easy to Love is sponsored by Broken Bow.

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0: Dolly for 200.
1: Yes, that's it. October 14th, the Dolly Parton tribute. We're going to have details on you. You're going to be a part of it and how you should dress for that. Painted you pretty on K-Jug.

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0: Yeah, I want to be a DJ, and today I really do, because in the 8 o'clock hour, we have a special guest. I don't even know this yet. Ooh. Billy Ray Cyrus is calling in at 8 o'clock hour today.
12: Oh, how fun.
0: Yes, and I was told we could ask him anything about Miley, about his career, and everything he's doing. So, so we are going to be talking to Romeo in the 8 o'clock hour.
12: I love that.
0: Billy Ray Cyrus, I think he's mature now, so we're going to call him William.
12: Okay.
0: William Cyrus.
12: We'll see how he proves it.
0: We'll see, whatever you want to call him. So, he's too old to be Billy. You can't be
12: Billy. Never too old to be Billy.
0: Are you the Billy Goat? Greatest of all time?
12: He is pretty much the greatest of all time. He has the greatest mullet of all time. That is for sure.
0: I don't know about that. I kept mine the whole time.
12: You did, yes.
0: Did he start the rat tail? Was that his too thing?
12: You know, I don't know. I'll have to look back.
0: I think that's a great question for him right there. Write that down. Rat tail question for Billy Ray Cyrus.
12: Very important stuff.
0: And it's the best of both worlds, because Hannah Montana.
12: Uh-huh.
0: So was he Billy Ray Montana? He should have been, right? I think.
12: No.
0: If your daughter's Hannah Montana.
12: Yeah, she's her own. She is her own.
0: But he was the dad.
12: That's okay. Let him be on his own, too.
0: I met him once in an elevator in Nashville.
12: Oh, really?
0: And I told him a real inappropriate joke, and he laughed. Oh. And he was mad himself for laughing at it. That was one of the saving grace. I go, you can tell that one to Miley if you want.
12: Oh,
0: and
12: heavens.
0: We just left it with that.
12: Okay.
0: So, we'll see how fast I can get him mad at us today at the 8 o'clock hour.
12: Perfect.
0: Billy Ray Cyrus.
12: Sounds like a challenge.
0: On a Friday. It's K-Dub.
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14: Traffic is brought to you by Visalia GMC. There's a collision on 198 westbound just east of the 16th Avenue on-ramp west of Armona. Minor injuries in the accident on West Cam at the intersection of South Jameson. And I-5 northbound just south of Derrick, an accident to watch out for, too. Keep it safe and slow for the cone zones.
15: Smoking.

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0: 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Here's Will Quarum.
1: USDA is putting new limits on how dairy checkoff money can be spent, and that matters here in Tulare County. Ag Secretary Rollins announced the USDA is ending dairy checkoff funding for projects tied to ESG or environmental, social, and governance initiatives. The dairy checkoff is funded by dairy producers and is supposed to promote dairy, support research and nutrition education, and help build markets. 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USDA said the change means checkoff dollars should be focus on expanding markets for American dairy. Bottom line, for California dairy country, including Tulare County, the big question is what research and promotion projects get funded next? And are those dollars redirected towards selling more milk and dairy products?
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it's Cody Johnson, and you're listening to the Gnarly Morning Show with Gnarly Charlie. From my tough K-Jug Country. He's a ranch hand in a pinch, man. Hotter than the red on the cattle brand. Cause she's a gold digger with a quick trigger. A cast iron skillet

0: 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What's coming up on the Nashville scene with Trisha Dean?
1: A couple of artists have collaborated with others.
0: Ooh.
1: Yeah, you won't expect the one of them for
0: a
1: sure.
0: Collaboration. 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

0: 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But right now.
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2: Well, Luke Graham stars in the CBS series Marshals, and when he was asked for his dream guest star, he immediately said Chris Stapleton.
0: Oh.
2: He would be amazing on Marshals, I think. Well, Luke says Chris would make a really good bad guy.
0: Because he could hide guns in his beard.
2: Oh, probably.
0: Yeah, that's a great idea.
2: Well, Eddie Vedder and Steven Wilson Jr., he's the guy that sings Gary, which we all love that song.
0: Yes.
2: So he was performing at the Ohana Festival when Eddie Vedder surprised the crowd and joined him for Hunger Strike. Well, Chris Cornell's widow, Vicky, later thanked them both for honoring his voice, artistry, and the spirit of the band. Well, that's pretty darn cool.
0: Yeah, that is cool.
2: Well, Kacey Musgraves, she not only rides in on these lovely disco balls, our own OG, who works here, and she's our PIMP, was at that concert.
0: Did you say PIMP?
2: I sure did. I don't know if I can say the word on the radios.
0: I don't know. You can say pimple, but I don't know if you say pimp. We'll figure it out.
2: And there's that. Anywho, she was at that concert and took a picture of this. And these, I mean, it's massive and awesome and makes a statement for sure.
0: Yeah, it is it's like those things that hang from trucks that people hang down. But the glitter with all the little mirrors on it, it's pretty impressive.
2: It's very impressive, yes. Well, in the middle of her Middle of Nowhere tour, she brought out Ronnie Dunn to see Neon Moon. So not only did they sing together, but she dressed up exactly like him with the wig, the fake mustache, sunglasses, jeans, tattoos, and the giant belt buckle. And he was so shocked when she came out to get him to bring him on stage.
0: It's so sad when you lose your one and only.
2: She'll never lose those big old disco balls. I'm Trisha Dean, and that's your Nashville Scene.
0: Oh, my God.
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4: I've started calling it a heat wave. Good morning, South Valley. Happy Friday. Increasing clouds today with highs well above normal in the mid to upper 90s. Clearing skies tonight and staying warm. Overnight lows in the low to mid 60s. It will definitely be hot this weekend. Mostly sunny skies and in triple digits to start Saturday. A heat advisory has been issued for Saturday and Sunday as we get close to records. Next week, a slight cool down, but upper 90s remain all week. Today in Tulare, a high of 97, overnight low 60, Hanford's high 96, overnight low also 60 degrees. With the Central Valley's most accurate forecast, I'm KC24 Chief Meteorologist AJ Fox.
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1: So what happened to David Valadao?
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Friday mornings, 106.7 KJUG Country. Coming up, we're going to tell you what to wear at the Dolly Parton Tribute, October 14th for Girls and Guitars. This is about Dolly. She's country and she knows it. All the way to her sexy mole.

0: Gnarly Mornings, 106.7 KJUG Country. So October 14th, we have the tribute to Dolly Parton for Girls and Guitar. Now, this is very cool. We were encouraging you to doll up, and it all benefits the Cahuilla Health Press Center through the Cahuilla Health Foundation. So you've been doing a deep dive and researching all Dolly's different outfits.
1: She has quite the entourage of looks. I tell you that, from like the 60s all the way till, you know, current time almost. So
0: right.
1: She has everything from jeans and a little t-shirt that's tied in the front to cowboy hat to, I mean, all glam, from glittered from the top of her head to the soles of her little feet.
0: Yeah, she did the Ellie Mae tie your shirt,
1: yep.
0: Right?
1: Mm-hmm.
0: And then she was a Dallas Cowboy cheerleader.
1: Yep.
0: She's done all kinds of stuff in the 9 to 5 or the business,
1: yep,
0: outfit.
1: I loved her coat from the Coat of Many Colors.
0: Yes.
1: It's beautiful. So all the looks that she has, I mean, a lot of us have a lot of these things in our closet.
0: So we're encouraging you to doll up for the concert. Mm-hmm. But here's another cool part. We've uncovered another Dolly outfit.
2: You're probably wondering why I'm dressed like this. Well, it's for my husband's birthday. Remember some time back I said I was going to pose on the Playboy magazine when I was 75? Well, I'm 75 and they don't have a magazine anymore. But my husband always loved the original cover of Playboy, so I was trying to think of something to do to make him happy. He still thinks I'm a hot chick after 57 years, and I'm not going to try to talk him out of that. What I did for his birthday, I did a little photo shoot. I had a cover made of the new Dolly. Anyway, I'm going to surprise him, going in singing to him in my little bunny suit. So what do you think? You think Playboy ought to pay me for at least a photo shoot? I do.
0: So I guess the bunny outfit is on the table now?
1: I hope we see a couple of them.
0: Yeah. You know, they say rabbit's feet are like good luck. Not except for the rabbit. Real quick, what are the different outfits?
1: Different outfits. You've got the glitter Dolly. I called her Golden Dolly. She's got gold everywhere.
0: Yes.
1: White with big belt buckles and all the things. My favorite, though, is the Coat of Many Colors.
0: Oh, yeah.
1: Because she's just in jeans, a really long coat that's really like patchwork.
0: And she also made moles sexy. You know?
1: She sure did.
0: She was the first one.
1: And Aquanet.
0: And Aquanet. Hairspray and moles. That's our Dolly.
1: That's freaking awesome.
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4: Traffic is brought to you by Visalia GMC. There's a collision on 198 westbound just east of the 16th Avenue on-ramp west of Armona. Minor injuries in the accident on West Cam at the intersection of South Jameson. And I-5 northbound just south of Derrick, an accident to watch out for too. Keep it safe and slow for the cone zones.
0: 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Hell yeah. Snowstorm? Done. Let me make this snow angel, then I'll putt. Thick fog? Absolutely. 115 degree heat wave with hurricane force winds. Hey, good luck, Steve. Or dial it back to sunny 72 and perfect at Mulligan's. The forecast is whatever you want it to be. 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Tell them Gnarly Charlie sent you. 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

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Look at this Ella fella right here. It's Tucker Wetmore. Literally the Ella fella. 3, 2, 1, go, Tucker. It's KJK.

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0: Naughty Mornings 106.7 KJ Country. It is officially Dolly Dress Friday, and we are talking about our October 14th Dolled Up Day. We're going to have Girls and Guitars with tribute to Dolly Parton. All right, so what are some facts about old Doll?
1: Well, I love that she says, my look was inspired by the town tramp.
0: Aww.
1: I know. So growing up in Tennessee, Dolly saw a woman with piled up bleach hair, red lipstick, painted nails, rosy cheeks, and high heels and thought she was beautiful. But then her mother said essentially told her woman, oh, that woman's trash.
0: And then Dolly said, yes, and I love it.
1: Yep, and her reaction was, that is what I want to look like when I grow up.
0: That I want to be trash.
1: Yes, it was so cute. There's a video or audio clip out there somewhere where her talking about it, and it's just...
0: That is so cool. I mean, yeah. You know, maybe we could go as trash. We could get white trash bags. It would be white trash for Halloween. Oh, my gosh. You just made our outfits. That's perfect.
1: I play the fifth.
0: Okay. So Dolly's done a lot of things, and we want to encourage everyone to come out and doll up for a good cause. Plus, we have auction items you can win and trips and all kinds of cool stuff.
1: A lot of cool things. And it's just in the Fox Theater, so it's just nostalgic and lovely.
0: And then next week, we're going to be at different Port of Subs locations. So we'll have those kind of on Monday morning. So a lot of chance for you to win tickets, a lot of chance for you to buy tickets. Just go to foxvisalia.org. Get in to win. Let's do it. Woo. KJ.
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3: Traffic is brought to you by Visalia GMC. There's a collision on 198 westbound just east of the 16th Avenue on-ramp west of Armona. Minor injuries in the accident on West Cam at the intersection of South Jameson. And I-5 northbound just south of Derrick, an accident to watch out for, too. Keep it safe and slow for the cone zones.
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1: Saturday mornings, 106.7 KJ Country. Coming up in the good, bad, and ugly. What do you do when you find $128,000? Or you're hit somebody in the face with a cheesesteak? That's next.
2: Playing.

0: and the ugly, where we scour the internet to find something good, something bad, and something ugly.
1: Well, the good today, a guy found enough money to completely change his life, but he handed it right back. So a 37-year-old in Texas man found a bag containing more than $128,000.
2: To find that kind of money or that amount of money is certainly rare. That's very unusual. Am I reading this correctly? Somebody found 128. Which officer has it?
3: I've never had a case like this before. There was no indication of a crime occurring. It looked like it was just left there by accident.
2: He just thinks it's the right thing to do and doesn't think it goes beyond that.
3: I've had cases where Good Samaritans have turned in property that they found, wallets, IDs, things like that. But in the case of $128,000, I've never had somebody turn in that kind of money before.
1: There's a special little place in heaven for that fella.
0: I'm always afraid they're filming What Would You Do? And I would get caught. All right, in the bad, this is a scary case of someone whacking someone in the face with a cheesesteak. A hot cheesesteak.
4: The person showed up with a camera and tripod, leading him to believe he may be an influencer. He ordered a cheesesteak with whiz and onions, then came back a few minutes later.
5: Hit me in the face. He stood at the window, and then he took off running down the street. Turns around, and he says to me, well, he says it's garbage.
6: Why would you throw a cheesesteak in someone's face? That's assault. I'm thinking about offering a $5,000 cash reward for the arrest and prosecution and jail and jailment of this person for assault and battery on my manager.
0: We got to call that guy the sandwich slinger, or, oh, I got it, Al Capovolone.
1: Al Capovolone. Well, in the ugly today, the germiest place you visit might not be the bathroom. It might be somewhere you go specifically because you're sick. A new report says that one of the germiest everyday places people visit could be the pharmacy, especially pharmacies inside stores where sick customers are touching all the counters and the kiosk carts and products while they wait. And here you are, not sick as not yet, and then you go and touch all the things.
0: I'm going to get a beekeeper costume and walk in there.
1: Clorox wipes,
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8: I've started calling it a heat wave. Good morning, South Valley. Happy Friday. Increasing clouds today.

0: highs well above normal in the mid to upper 90s. Clearing skies tonight and staying warm. Overnight lows in the low to mid 60s. It will definitely be hot this weekend. Mostly sunny skies and in triple digits to start Saturday. A heat advisory has been issued for Saturday and Sunday as we get close to records. Next week, a slight cool down, but upper 90s remain all week. Today in Tulare, a high of 97, overnight low 60, Hanford's high 96, overnight low also 60 degrees. With the Central Valley's most accurate forecast, I'm KC24 Chief Meteorologist AJ Fox.
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0: Valley Mornings, 106.7 K-Jug Country. 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

0: Gnarly Mornings, 106.7K, Jug Country. We are playing tribute to Dressing Like Dolly because it's a very important thing. 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
0: Go to foxvisalia.org. We are celebrating Dolly all day because we want you to dress up like Dolly. And if you forget what Dolly was like, this is some of her saucy moments.
2: If you could tell teenagers of America today one thing, whether it be advice or something of support, what would it be?
3: Act like it's raining every day and wear your rubbers.
4: Anyway, they said I was one of the worst dressed
5: I
4: of
5: know.
4: All.
5: I know. You know what? You can't.
4: That's all right with me. I have a good time. I bet I'm happier than that guy that wrote that. And I'm glad that he came out of his closet long enough to look at mine.
3: You know, I've always been proud that I was female. I mean, it's a good thing I was born a woman or I'd have been a drag queen. They were having a Dolly Parton look-alike contest, and it was mostly drag queens, guys down there. It was, and so I went in, and I got in line with everybody else, but somebody else won. We went right by Tom Jones' house, and after about three or four margaritas, I thought, you know what? We're right here in his yard. I'm going to streak through there. And so I did, and that was before he built the fence. Right after that, they built the fence.
0: All right, so that means, I guess, naked counts as one of her outfits, right? She's a streaker. I'm streaker Dolly.
1: That's true, but let's not do that on Girls and Guitars.
0: Okay, so we put together a little montage of Dolly's hits, and I want you to think of Dolly and her outfits as we play these, because all these count for being dolled up.
1: Yes, and a lot of us have these same items in our closets right now.
6: Here's a little gal that I know you're going to really learn to love. She ain't no dumb blonde, though. Pretty Miss Dolly Parton.

0: Dolly Parton.
1: You are now and forever a member of the Country Music Hall of Fame.
2: Here you come again.
3: It is my pleasure to induct you into the Rock and Roll Hall of Fame.
4: I'm a rock star now!
2: We will rock you! We will rock you! We will rock you!
5: Dolly had so many iconic looks and dances and songs. We want you to dress like all of them.
6: Yes, if you've got glitter, rhinestones, red lipstick, or blonde hair. If you don't have blonde hair, there's wigs out there.
5: Yes, buy one, get one free all day through Sunday. Just go to foxvisalia.org. There is one more thing that Dolly was super proud of.
4: Mm-hmm. Nobody notices I've got a great ass, too.

0: Castalia GMC. There's a collision on southbound 41 at Jackson Avenue, another at Mendocino Avenue at Dinuba. Traffic hazard southbound 99 just south of Avenue 200, and collisions at Road 192 and Avenue 96, Cam and South Jamison, and at Road 156 and Avenue 264. Keep it safe and slow for the cone zones.
1: Hey, it's Gnarly Charlie for GA Motorsports. And one thing that's very apparent, people are drinking lots of pumpkin spice. Well, I'm proud to tell you, there's not one vehicle at GA Motorsports that runs on pumpkin spice. None. Side-by-sides. Great for picking apples. You could put like two trees worth of apples in there. 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Dirt bikes and street bikes, none of them. Honda, Kawasaki, Suzuki, Yamaha, none of them run on pumpkin spice. How about a personal watercraft? None of them ran on pumpkin spice. I'm not even sure you could drive them on a giant pool made out of pumpkin spice. Something to do with the spiciness. And none of the quads run on pumpkin spice either. 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Gloves, jackets, every color, every fit, parts and service, anything you need. So come by GA Motorsports this, I was going to say fall, but we don't use that word when we're talking about motorsports. This autumn, on the corner of Burke and Mineral King in Visalia. Now you know, let's go.
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What do you do? Just go to Fox.

0: Valley Mornings, 106.7 KJAG Country. So October 14th, we have the tribute to Dolly Parton for girls and guitar. Now, this is very cool. We were encouraging you to doll up, and it all benefits the Cahuilla Health Press Center through the Cahuilla Health Foundation. So you've been doing a deep dive and researching all Dolly's different outfits.
1: She has quite the entourage of looks. I tell you that, from like the 60s all the way till, you know, current time almost. So
0: right.
1: She has everything from jeans and a little t-shirt that's tied in the front to cowboy hat to, I mean, all glam, from glittered from the top of her head to the soles of her little feet.
0: Yeah, she did the Ellie Mae tie your shirt,
1: yeah.
0: Right?
1: Mm-hmm.
0: And then she was a Dallas Cowboy cheerleader.
1: Yep.
0: She's done all kinds of stuff in the 9 to 5 or the business outfit.
1: I loved her coat from the Coat of Many Colors.
0: Yes.
1: It's beautiful. So all the looks that she has, I mean, a lot of us have a lot of these things in our closet.
0: So we're encouraging you to doll up for the concert. Mm-hmm. But here's another cool part. We've uncovered another Dolly outfit.
2: You're probably wondering why I'm dressed like this. Well, it's for my husband's birthday. Remember some time back I said I was going to pose on Playboy magazine when I was 75? Well, I'm 75 and they don't have a magazine anymore. But my husband always loved the original cover of Playboy. So I was trying to think of something to do to make him happy. He still thinks I'm a hot chick after 57 years. And I'm not going to try to talk him out of that. What I did for his birthday, I did a little photo shoot. I had a cover made of the new Dolly. Anyway, I'm going to surprise him, going in singing to him in my little bunny suit. So what do you think? You think Playboy ought to pay me for at least a photo shoot? I do.
0: So I guess the bunny outfit is on the table now?
1: I hope we see a couple of them.
0: Yeah. You know, they say rabbit's feet are like good luck. Not except for the rabbit. Real quick, what are the... What

0: the different outfits?
1: Different outfits. You've got the glitter dolly. I called her Golden Dolly. She's got gold everywhere.
0: Yes.
1: White with big belt buckles and all the things. My favorite, though, is the coat of many colors.
0: Oh, yeah.
1: Because she's just in jeans, a really long coat that's really like patchwork.
0: And she also made moles sexy, you know?
1: She sure did.
0: She was the first one.
1: And Aquanet.
0: And Aquanet. Hairspray and moles. That's our dolly.
1: That's freaking awesome.
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3: 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Collisions on Manning just west of Rio Vista to watch out for. And Jensen and DeWolf, North Avenue at Clovis and State Route 216 at Road 160. An accident, no injuries on Road 192 at Avenue 96 and one at the 41 southbound on-ramp from Friant Avenue. Keep it safe and slow for the cone zones. 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Here's Will Quarum.
4: USDA is putting new limits on how dairy checkoff money can be spent, and that matters here in Tulare County. Ag Secretary Rollins announced the USDA is ending dairy checkoff funding for projects tied to ESG or environmental, social, and governance initiatives. 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USDA said the change means checkoff dollars should be focused on expanding markets for American dairy. Bottom line, for California dairy country, including Tulare County, the big question is what research and promotion projects get funded next, and are those dollars redirected towards selling more milk and dairy products?
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We're going to talk to Billy Ray Cyrus this hour. And we're going to talk to this guy next week. It's Graylin James, Water at a Wedding. It's 106.7 KJET Country. I think this is about water balloons. I'm not even sure.

0: 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It's time for what? The what? 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
2: I've started calling it a heat wave. Good morning, South Valley. Happy Friday. Increasing clouds today with highs well above normal in the mid to upper 90s. Clearing skies tonight and staying warm. Overnight lows in the low to mid 60s. It will definitely be hot this weekend. Mostly sunny skies and in triple digits to start Saturday. A heat advisory has been issued for Saturday and Sunday as we get close to records. Next week, a slight cool down, but upper 90s remain all week. Today in Tulare, a high of 97, overnight low 60. Hanford's high 96, overnight low also 60 degrees. With the Central Valley's most accurate forecast, I'm KC24 Chief Meteorologist AJ Fox.
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1: 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Collisions on Manning just west of Rio Vista to watch out for. And Jensen and DeWolf, North Avenue at Clovis and State Route 216 at Road 160. An accident, no injuries on Road 192 at Avenue 96 and one at the 41 southbound on-ramp from Friant Avenue. Keep it safe and slow for the cone zones.
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0: Sunday mornings, 106.7 K-Jug Country. All right, so today's a special day. We're supposed to talk to Billy Ray Cyrus, okay? And there's a group called Deltona. Now, Deltona, you guys have met them before because they used to be part of King Calloway. Yes. And they've played our $5 show. They've done the special show. They've been to Visalia a couple times. Mm-hmm. And that's made up of Ned, Caleb, and Chris. Yeah. And they have a song, and it is a mullet song. It's called Party in the Back. It's near and dear to my heart because I grew my first mullet, I believe it was 1982, and I never left it.
1: This could be your theme song.
0: I think you're right, because I never really got rid of my mullet. It's who I am.
1: Your hair and mullet equal gnarly.
0: I feel one with the mullet. They're doing like a release party, and since we're going to be also honoring Dolly Parton with those two-for-one tickets all day today for Girls and Guitars, what a great opportunity to talk to Billy Ray Cyrus, who loves Dolly.
1: Yes.
0: Miley Cyrus was
1: her goddaughter.
0: His goddaughter. Mm-hmm. And so they're supposed to call right now. And I just got a call from the manager, said they're going to call, but it's going to be next hour. So coming up next hour, we're going to talk to Billy Ray Cyrus and Deltona and play their new song.
1: That.
0: So I'm trying to think of what we should ask. The manager said we could ask anything.
1: Mm-hmm.
0: But
1: anything, that's a broad spectrum there.
0: Well, here's the thing. He was married to Tisha. That's Miley's mom. Mm-hmm. And your name's Trisha. That's too close.
1: That is very close.
0: It might cause an issue. Uh-huh.
1: He'll never forget my name.
0: Yeah, that's true. There's that. Mm-hmm. And he is dating Elizabeth Hurley right now. She was in all the Austin Powers movies.
1: Yes, she was. She was the one that had the
0: guns in her boobs.
1: Yeah, the bra with the shooters in them.
0: Nice guns. Yeah, but I don't know if we should bring that up.
1: Probably not.
0: So I met Billy Ray a couple times. One time, it was in the country radio seminar in Nashville. Okay, so unbeknownst to Billy Ray, I used to get in the elevator. And because everyone was there from Garth Brooks or whatever. Mm-hmm. And I would stay in the elevator. And I went for people to get on board. And then whatever floor they do, uh-huh. I always had like the top one picked already.
1: Uh-huh.
0: And I go, oh, yeah, I'm going 15. That's fine. They get in there. And then now I have them for 48 seconds or whatever, however the elevator ride is.
1: All-

0: by themselves in New York.
1: So I would get like an inappropriate joke that's funny, right? And I would share it. I remember sharing it with him. Mm-hmm. And it's so bad I can't even say it on the radio.
0: That's fabulous.
1: Yes, yeah. So I'm not even going to attempt to say it. Florida looks like a mullet.
0: Yes, it does. 100%.
1: So it 100% looks like a mullet. So there we go. So coming up, I hope soon, we're going to talk to Billy Ray Cyrus, or William Ray C. at Deltona. That's coming up this morning here at KJ.
2: 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Wake
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That's Bells, who's going to be October 14th at A Girl's Guitar. Long as you're the Dolly Parton on there, we celebrate the life of Dolly. 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

0: 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Trisha Dean, what's coming up on the Nashville scene?
1: Well, the show Marshals, they want the country guy to be the bad guy.
0: Ooh.

0: 9 in mornings, 106.7 KJ Country. 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Billy Ray Cyrus to be on the 9 in morning show at 8 o'clock hour. But right now.
1: Hey, y'all, it's Riley Green, and here's Trisha Dean with the Nashville Scene on KJ Country.
2: Well, Luke Graham stars in the CBS series Marshals, and when he was asked for his dream guest star, he immediately said Chris Stapleton.
0: Oh.
2: He would be amazing on Marshals, I think. Well, Luke says Chris would make a really good bad guy.
0: Because he could hide guns in his beard.
2: Oh, probably.
0: Yeah, that'd be a great idea.
2: Well, Eddie Vedder and Steven Wilson Jr., he's the guy that sings Gary, which we all love that song.
0: Yes.
2: So he was performing at the Ohana Festival when Eddie Vedder surprised the crowd and joined him for Hunger Strike. Well, Chris Cornell's widow, Vicky, later thanked them both for honoring his voice, artistry, and the spirit of the band. Well, that's pretty darn cool.
0: Yeah, that is cool.
2: Well, Kacey Musgraves, she not only rides in on these lovely disco balls, our own OG, who works here, and she's our PIMP, was at that concert.
0: Did you say PIMP?
2: I sure did. I don't know if I can say the word on the radios.
0: I don't know. You can say pimple, but I don't know if you can say pimp. We'll figure it out.
2: And there's that. Anywho, she was at that concert and took a picture of this. And these, I mean, it's massive and awesome and makes a statement for sure.
0: Yeah, it's like those things that hang from trucks that people hang down. But the glitter with all the little mirrors on it, it's pretty impressive.
2: It's very impressive, yes. Well, in the middle of her Middle of Nowhere tour, she brought out Ronnie Dunn to see Neon Moon. So not only did they sing together, but she dressed up

0: exactly like him with the wig, the fake mustache, sunglasses, jeans, tattoos, and the giant belt buckle. And he was so shocked when she came out to get him to bring him on stage.
1: It's so sad when you lose your one and only.
0: She'll never lose those big old disco balls. I'm Trisha Dean, and that's your Nashville scene.
1: Oh, my God.
2: Get ready, anime fans. 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

0: 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Buy one, get one free tickets to Girls and Guitar with we tribute to Dolly Parton. We're going to be talking to Billy Ray Cyrus coming up in the next 15 minutes.
1: Ooh,
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2: I've started calling it a heat wave. Good morning, South Valley. Happy Friday. Increasing clouds today with highs well above normal in the mid to upper 90s. Clearing skies tonight and staying warm. Overnight lows in the low to mid 60s. It will definitely be hot this weekend. Mostly sunny skies and in triple digits to start Saturday. A heat advisory has been issued for Saturday and Sunday as we get close to records. Next week, a slight cool down, but upper 90s remain all week. Today in Tulare, a high of 97, overnight low 60, Hanford's high 90.

0: 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I'm serious when I say I'm Gnarly Charlie and I want to see you in a Kia. Hey, it's Gnarly Charlie from Mulligan's on Main Street in Visalia. Well, if you've been to Mulligan's before, you probably already know these two. And if you haven't, well, you're about to meet the famous Polly Pockets. Ladies, introduce yourself.
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0: County Mornings, 106.7 KJUG Country. So any second, we're going to be talking to Billy Ray Cyrus and Deltona.
1: Yes, I'm super excited. Their line is ringing.
0: KJUG.
2: What's up, guys?
0: Hey.
1: Hey.
0: This sounds like Ned and Caleb and Chris and William. Is this true?
2: Sure.
1: Oh, William.
0: Okay. Hey, well, welcome to the Gnarly Morning Show. And today we celebrate the mullet. And I have been a proud mullet wearer for years. I love the idea of a party in the back. That's just beautiful.
1: Yep.
2: Well, thank you so much. We wrote this for you then.
0: So we're talking to Billy Ray Cyrus and the Deltonas, and that's Ned, Caleb, and Chris. Hey, two of you guys were in King Calloway, and you did a lot of KJUG things.
1: Back in the day.
3: A lifetime ago.
2: Yeah, it's so good to hear from you guys.
0: So the mullet theme, I know some of you guys have the Georgia, Florida roots, and Florida to us is a mullet. It looks like one.
3: It does look like a mullet.
0: What is the inspiration behind this, and how did Billy Ray land on your radar?
2: We were just trying to find a fun song that we love having energy and like maybe having too much of a good time during our live show. So we're trying to write songs like that over here before we're going to play, and we just wanted to write a wild song about a party and there not being any rules or anything going on, and then all of a sudden we're taking the song to a whole new level with getting the actual mullet man on it.
0: Mr. Billy Ray Cyrus, I've met you on many occasions through my career, and I think I told you an inappropriate joke once in CRS in an elevator, but we don't need to get into that.
4: No. Please, tell it now.
2: You have to tell
4: it
2: now.
4: The boys want to hear it.
1: Oh, gosh.
0: Okay, this is a bad decision.
1: Definitely. I don't think you should mention it on the radio.
4: Please, tell it.
0: All right, here goes. My wife said she wanted me to do something hot and steamy in the bedroom. Apparently, a carpet cleaner was not what she meant.
2: Oh!
0: I told you.
5: You even warned me.
0: I told you.
1: I told him, let's not tell that on radio, but you know what? Hey, it's funny as heck.
0: Peer pressure is my worst subject. I cave immediately.
1: Gosh.
0: All right, so Billy Ray, I feel weird saying Billy Ray. I want to say Mr. Cyrus, really, I want to do.
1: No, it's Billy Ray.
0: Billy Ray Cyrus.
2: Spell it R-A-E.
4: R-A-E,
2: Billy Ray.
4: I'm so excited to have this big release with these boys this morning. I couldn't wait for the song to come up. I've been counting the seconds. Woke up in the middle of the night to see if it was up yet. They spelled my name wrong.
1: Oh, no.
2: They didn't know who he was.
4: Hey, no, it wasn't them.
2: I'm from Georgia. It was a Georgia public school. The spelling, they didn't get me all the way there for it.
4: Well, it's only Ray.
2: You're one letter off.
3: Know him as Cyrus, so we don't know how to spell the rest.
1: Oh, my goodness gracious.
4: Call me Cyrus. They actually say it in the song on our marquee. That's kind of how we're built these days. We didn't have enough letters to spell it all with, so we use a 3 for the E.
3: That's right. Back,
4: and then just use Cyrus and drop the Billy Ray, no matter how you spell it.
0: Well, and we're talking to the Deltonas.
2: Yeah, right.
0: Brought to you by
3: Tony. Find a D. That's what we are.
2: You let me spell it.
3: We do get Daytona a lot.
0: Daytona.
1: Oh my goodness.
0: Deltona. Brought to you by Taco Bell or Del Taco. No, that's stupid. So this song, though, tell me how this came to be. You wrote the mullet song, and then you called Billy? Is that how that worked out?
3: No, we didn't have his number then. I wish we could just call up.
2: We weren't in the best group chat I've ever been in on my phone at that point in time yet.

0: honestly,
1: he surprised us.
0: Yeah, but it's really just been such a whirlwind, and it's been so fast. Like, we were just doing an interview, and then he just surprised us. He was standing right behind us, and we were told to turn around.
2: Oh. That's how I met him in the elevator. He was telling dirty jokes in the elevator, and I said, wow.
0: I'm not going to tell that one. Yeah, don't put that on me.
3: Let's not spread that one around like hot fire. Yeah.
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1: Gnarly Mornings, 106.7 K-Jug Country. That is new from Billy Ray Cyrus and Deltona. It's called Parties in the Back. It's their mullet song.
2: This song is definitely going to put the mullet back on the map.
1: Dude, this is huge for mullets across the nation.
3: We'll see you next year at the Mullet Festival. You remember the great Mullet Festival down there in the panhandle of Florida?
1: Oh, yeah. They call that the Kentucky Waterfall?
3: Guys, we got to play the Mullet Festival.
4: Let's do it. Yeah. Let's do it.
2: We're honoring Dolly Parton at our Girls and Guitars event on October 14th here in Visalia, and all those proceeds go to the Cahuilla Delta Breast Center for the ladies in our community. I know you were very close to Dolly. How did Miley become her goddaughter?
3: Oh, it just happened. Like, when I met Dolly, we just really clicked in early 1992. I was her opening act in Chicago, and there was some stuff written about us in the tabloids. I hadn't met Dolly yet, and Achy was just taking off. And again, I think I was still living in my car at that moment, but I'd gotten on a bus. I left my car parked at the Music Mill, and I got on a bus for the first time, went to Chicago and some different places to open up for Dolly. And then, so I asked my manager if I could go in and apologize to her for some of the tabloids. And he set it up, and I went in, and she just smiled. I laid it down. I said, "I'm so sorry about this, Dolly," and she just smiled and said, "Honey, that stuff sells records."
2: I love that. And you have a letter from her from the 1992 that you've kept next to the Johnny Cash letter all these years. You posted it on your socials recently.
3: Yes. Yeah, it's, you know, for

0: the fact that Johnny Cash took the time to write me in 1992, June 12th of 1992. Johnny Cash wrote a handwritten letter and said some very nice things, some very important things, and ended it with, "Let them have it, I'm in your corner."
1: Awesome.
0: Oddly enough, when I first texted back and me and these guys started texting, they didn't know what it meant, but I said, "Let them have it, I'm in your corner." I felt like Johnny would really like these guys, and kind of, again, when we'd done the song, I said, "Well, what would I do?" And they said, "Do your Johnny thing, do your Johnny song." That's what I ended up doing on the track, and then being in this moment, when I met them was 1 week after Dolly had passed away, and I hadn't left my farm for days and days. I was just really sad, and just, but when I heard this song and heard these guys were downtown, I felt something inside my spirit saying, "Cyrus, drive down there and go surprise these guys. They're talented, and they're trying to make their dream happen. It's a very competitive world out here in the music business, especially here in Nashville, and there's a lot of great acts out there." And I said, "Just go in there and surprise them." And I came in, and actually, it just went beyond that. It felt like something very special, and almost in some ways a little bit of a gift from Dolly saying, "Hey, get back up. Don't sit here and feel sorry for yourself. And be something, be a light in the world, and be everything you can be, Cyrus. Don't just sit here and feel sad." And so we started rocking, and now here we are sitting here talking with y'all this morning.
2: Yeah,
0: here we are. I can't even believe it.
3: Man, so many full circle things with this song in general. And Cyrus, his best thing, I think, is like putting wind in ourselves and hopping us up and giving us so much inspiration to do everything that we're doing and giving us so much just spirit.
1: I love it. Mm-hmm. Thanks again, Billy Ray Cyrus, Deltona. Can you guys take us out one more time?
0: Hey, this is Billy Ray Cyrus, and we are Deltona on the Gnarly Morning Show on KJ.

97.7 K-Jug Country. John Party is dealing with his divorce by adding to his family. He recently got a dog, a rat terrier named Scout, who fits in already with John's other dog, Cowboy.

106.7 K Jug Country with Dog Dad John Party. He's also a human dad. That makes it sound like it's unusual for someone to be a dad and be a human, and that's not what I was trying to do. I'm Vicky Pepper. Coming up, that duet from Carly Pearce and Riley Green next on K Jug Country. The Chachi.

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0: 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I'm Vicky Pepper. I've realized that I have something to thank all of those spam callers for. I'll tell you what in just a few on K-Jug Country.
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country. Luke Bryan's co-judge on American Idol, Lionel Richie, has dealt with some health issues lately, but Luke says he recently talked to him, and Lionel said to tell everyone that he's doing all right. Another

106.7 K-Jug Country. I'm Vicky Pepper. There's not a lot of good things I have to say about the spam callers, but at least there's this. They've stopped calling me at 6 a.m., and I appreciate that so much.

106.7 K Jug Country. Hudson Westbrook is getting his sophomore album, Made You Look, ready for a November drop. It's going to include 16 tracks. This is from his debut album, Texas Forever.

0: 1067 K Jug Country with Hudson Westbrook, who says that is his favorite song from his debut album, Texas Forever. I'm Vicki Pepper. Coming up, Ella Langley's alleged beau, Tucker Wetmore, next on K-Jug Country.
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2: 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Here's Will Quarum.
3: USDA is putting new limits on how dairy checkoff money can be spent, and that matters here in Tulare County. Ag Secretary Rollins announced the USDA is ending dairy checkoff funding for projects tied to ESG or environmental, social, and governance initiatives. 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Farmers currently pay 15 cents per hundredweight of milk into the national program. USDA said the change means checkoff dollars should be focus on expanding markets for American dairy. Bottom line, for California dairy country, including Tulare County, the big question is what research and promotion projects get funded next, and are those dollars redirected towards selling more milk and dairy products?
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0: 4 CMAs this fall, including Entertainer of the Year, Male Vocalist of the Year, Music Video of the Year, and Single of the Year.
1: He's a ranch hand in a pinch, man. 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

106.7 K Jug Country. Lauren Elena says she really questioned including this song on her latest album, Stages, because it was so pop-leaning. But her husband was like, trust me, this is a hit.

0: Country with CMA host Lainey Wilson. I'm Vicki Pepper. Coming up, the most pop song Coe Wetzel thinks he'll ever do, his duet with Ella Langley, next on K-Jug Country.
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1: Heat wave is the phrase I'm using through next week. Good afternoon, South Valley, and happy Friday. Partly cloudy skies today with highs well above normal in the mid to upper 90s. Clearing skies tonight and staying warm with overnight lows in the low to mid 60s. Mostly sunny and highs in triple digits on Saturday. A heat advisory has been issued by the National Weather Service for Saturday and for Sunday. We could get close to records. Now, next week, a slight cool down, but upper 90s the entire week. For Porterville, expect an overnight low of 66, Saturday's high 101. Lemoore's overnight low 60, and on Saturday 101 degrees as well. With the Central Valley's most accurate forecast, I'm KC24 Chief Meteorologist AJ Fox.
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Miranda Lambert's parents used to be private investigators, so she suspects she was named after Miranda, writes. For Chelsea and Dinuba, it's Mama's Broken Heart.

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0: 106.7 K Jug Country with Lainey Wilson and John Mayer on guitar. I'm Vicky Pepper. Coming up, girls and guitars artist Tori Rose next on K Jug Country.
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0: Who can we trust to protect our children? 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And when that predator repeatedly sexually abused a teenage girl, Randy Viegas used his power on the school board to silence the victim, even voting to impose a gag order on her. 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
1: I'm David Valadao. I'm running for Congress, and I approve this message.
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7: Heat wave is the phrase I'm using through next week. Good afternoon, South Valley, and happy Friday. Partly cloudy skies today with highs well above normal in the mid to upper 90s. Clearing skies tonight and staying warm with overnight lows in the low to mid 60s. Mostly sunny and highs in triple digits on Saturday. A heat advisory has been issued by the National Weather Service for Saturday and for Sunday. We could get close to records. Now, next week, a slight cool down, but upper 90s the entire week. For Porterville, expect an overnight low of 66, Saturday's high 101. Lemoore's overnight low 60, and on Saturday 101 degrees as well. With the Central Valley's most accurate forecast, I'm KC24 Chief Meteorologist AJ Fox.

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0: 106.7 K Jug Country with Jelly Roll, who is leaving his next chapter up to God. I'm Vicky Pepper. Coming up, a guy who's dropping a new album at the end of this month, Dustin Lynch, is next on K Jug Country.
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0: 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There may be others. I didn't study Blake's entire discography. I'm Vicki Pepper. Coming up, your theme song for this weekend, Chris Young, is next on K-Jug Country.
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9: Heat wave is the phrase I'm using through next week. Good afternoon, South Valley, and happy Friday. Partly cloudy skies today with highs well above normal in the mid to upper 90s. Clearing skies tonight and staying warm with overnight lows in the low to mid 60s. Mostly sunny and highs in triple digits on Saturday. A heat advisory has been issued by the National Weather Service for Saturday and for Sunday. We could get close to records. Now, next week, a slight cool down, but upper 90s the entire week. For Porterville, expect an overnight low of 66, Saturday's high 101. Lemoore's overnight low 60, and on Saturday 101 degrees as well. With the Central Valley's most accurate forecast, I'm KC24 Chief Meteorologist AJ Fox.
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0: 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I'm Vicky Pepper. Coming up, a guy who sells coconut water as a side gig. 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
1: Heat wave is the phrase I'm using through next week. Good afternoon, South Valley, and happy Friday. Partly cloudy skies today with highs well above normal in the mid to upper 90s. Clearing skies tonight and staying warm with overnight lows in the low to mid 60s. Mostly sunny and highs in triple digits on Saturday. A heat advisory has been issued by the National Weather Service for Saturday and for Sunday. We could get close to records. Now, next week, a slight cool down, but upper 90s the entire week. For Porterville, expect an overnight low of 66, Saturday's high 101. Lemoore's overnight low 60, and on Saturday 101 degrees as well. With the Central Valley's most accurate forecast, I'm KC24 Chief Meteorologist AJ Fox.
2: Traffic brought to you by Visalia Ford, Kings County, 2nd Avenue at Hume Avenue. Look out for a car stuck in the middle of the road. 99 southbound and County Line Road. Look out for a cat running in and out of the road. 41,000 block of 63. Look out for a smash there. And Excelsior at South Marks Avenue over in Kings County, non-injury accident. And 198 at the 41 connector. Look out for a crash there. Click it or ticket, buckle up, make it a safe drive this afternoon. Randy Hendricks here on traffic. Who can

0: who can we trust to protect our children? 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He allowed a known child predator to work in our public schools. 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Instead of protecting our children from sexual assault, Randy Viegas tried to cover it up. We can't trust socialist professor Randy Viegas. 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
1: I'm David Valadao. I'm running for Congress, and I approve this message.
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And Rick McNeil with this nonstop music for you. Luke Bryan, Luke Combs, all your basic food Lukes. That joke sounded a lot better in my head. Sorry.

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1: He's a ranch hand in a pinch, man. Hotter than the red on the cattle brand. Because she's a gold digger with a quick trigger. A cast iron skillet's

0: Rick McNeil, Kenny Chesney on the way. We're playing Josh Ross, and we'll also have some new music for you that I think you're going to love. That's a surprise coming up on KJOG.
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2: 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Fresno, 41 at North McKinley, look out for a collision there. Click it or ticket, buckle up, make it an easy drive. Randy Hendricks here on traffic.
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4: USDA is putting new limits on how dairy checkoff money can be spent, and that matters here in Tulare County. Ag Secretary Rollins announced the USDA is ending dairy checkoff funding for projects tied to ESG or environmental, social, and governance initiatives. 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Farmers currently pay 15 cents per hundredweight of milk into the national program. USDA says the change means checkoff dollars should be focused on expanding markets for American dairy. Bottom line, for California dairy country, including Tulare County, the big question is what research and promotion projects get funded next? And are those dollars redirected towards selling more milk and dairy products?
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0: 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All right, buy one, get one free for girls and guitars. Details in just a moment. Check in your weather with AJ, and then we'll be back with some music from Dan and Shay, Lainey Wilson, and Ella coming up too on KJO.
1: Heat wave is the phrase I'm using through next week. Good afternoon, South Valley, and happy Friday. Partly cloudy skies today with highs well above normal in the mid to upper 90s. Clearing skies tonight and staying warm with overnight lows in the low to mid 60s. Mostly sunny and highs in triple digits on Saturday. A heat advisory has been issued by the National Weather Service for Saturday and for Sunday. We could get close to records. Now, next week, a slight cool down, but upper 90s the entire week. For Porterville, expect an overnight low of 66, Saturday's high 101. Lemoore's overnight low 60, and on Saturday 101 degrees as well. With the Central Valley's most accurate forecast, I'm KC24 Chief Meteorologist AJ Fox.
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3: 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South Valley looking great. Even Fresno, too. 198 on 190, on 65, on 99, I-5. All looking great. Let's keep it that way. Click in your ticket, buckle up. Make it an easy, safe drive this afternoon. It's Randy Hendricks right here with your traffic.
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0: So, what happened to David Valadao?
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If you don't know what I'm talking about, listen carefully to the words. 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

It's Alan Langley, 106.7 KJO Country. Hey, this is the new Josh Ross song that I've been telling you about. It's called Drink Things Through, and it's on 106.7 KJO Country.

0: 106.7 KJO Country. It's Rethink Some Things by Luke Combs, which I'm surprised, being that we're all in country music and everything. No one's written a song called Redrink Some Things yet. You know, Josh has that new song, Drink Things Through. So I think it's just a matter of time before we get it. And I'm Rick McNeil, and we've got the Drive at 5 a few minutes away. And, of course, buy one, get one free on Girls and Guitars, the details you've been waiting for.
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2: 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Look out for non-injury accident. Avenue 95, Road 234, got a crash there. And everything else in the South Valley is moving along great. Fresno, 99 southbound at Clinton off-ramp. There is a collision. Smash 41 southbound at Hernan Avenue on-ramp. Look out headed that way on the east side. Click it or ticket, buckle up. Make it an easy drive for your Friday. It's Randy Hendricks here with Travis. Come on.

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